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2: 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I want some more
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0: is a star. That is Bruno Mars at number one. All right, did that rhyme like I thought it might? Not really, but close. Very close. All right, so that was Bruno Mars, I Just Might, number one on the Pop Crush Weekend Top 25 Countdown. And we're going to keep rolling for just a little bit because I've just got to squeeze all the juice tonight. You know, we just need a couple more songs. So keep it rolling, keep it locked.
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12: Looking at the weather forecast for northern Maine and western New Brunswick, clouds build up tonight, a slight chance of showers after midnight, lows around 54 or 12 Celsius. Tomorrow, a mix of sun and clouds, a chance of showers mainly in the morning, gusty winds, highs ranging from 64 to 74 north to south, or about 18 to 23 Celsius. Mostly clear and cold tomorrow night, lows in the mid-30s or plus 2, sunshine and upper 60s on Monday.
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Lauren Snapp, and that's a wrap. Thank you so much for hanging out with me on the Pop Crush Weekend Top 25 Countdown. I had so much fun with you. Thank you so much for the DMs tonight. You guys are really living your best life on a weekend, and I appreciate that very much. So thanks for hanging out. You guys have a great weekend. I am back on Monday with Donnie Meacham, and we've got Pop Crush Nights. We'll keep you up.

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1: Welcome into the Pop Crush Weekend Mix. My name is DJ Digital, and what a week it has been. And guess what? We get to sweat out all the problems of the weekend. Also, a little bit of celebrating. Big shout out to the grads 2026, man. Every weekend, I feel like a new set of grads are celebrating. They're walking across the stage. I see caps. I see gowns. It's that time of year, man. Some of you have a few more weeks, too, as well. So, hey, if it's your weekend this weekend, or maybe you're just partying because you're close enough to being done, or maybe you finished

0: Adventure. We put it all in one place. Of course, you know it is the Pop Crush Weekend Mix. We put all the hits in one place. So let's get back to more of that coming up. Are you ready,
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0: hits to get to. And if you want throwbacks, we call them pop backs because it is the Pop Crush weekend mix. 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
12: Looking at the weather forecast for northern Maine and western New Brunswick, clouds build up tonight, a slight chance of showers after midnight, lows around 54 or 12 Celsius. Tomorrow, a mix of sun and clouds, a chance of showers mainly in the morning, gusty winds, highs ranging from 64 to 74 north to south, or about 18 to 23 Celsius. Mostly clear and cold tomorrow night, lows in the mid-30s or plus 2, sunshine and upper 60s on Monday.
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0: If you're a twin, either identical or fraternal, either way, shout out to you, because how cool were twins? Every school had twins. Every grade had twins. And if you're twins, the old twins, young twins, middle-aged twins, if you got a twin, you got someone like you walking around this earth. That's pretty cool. Some people, best friends are even closer than twins. You ever had a best friend you're not related? And people are like, you guys aren't sisters? You guys aren't brothers? Yeah, man. Or a cousin that looks like it'd be your sibling? I'm saying, man, we just don't have as many twins as we used to. We used to have so many twins, you could play tricks on people because people didn't know who was who. That's what they used to be that way. Unless it's some Mandela effect that I'm trying to talk about that didn't really exist. But I don't have a twin. I'm a one. I'm an only. And so are you. So big shout out to everybody listening. Keisha and Kayla, like I said before, Jennifer, Jessica, and we've got Adam all tuned in with requests coming up. We'll get to more of the Pop Crush Weekend Mix next.
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13: Looking at the weather forecast for northern Maine and western New Brunswick, clouds build up tonight. A slight chance of showers after midnight. Lows around 54 or 12 Celsius. Tomorrow, a mix of sun and clouds. A chance of showers mainly in the morning. Gusty winds. Highs ranging from 64 to 74 north to south, or about 18 to 23 Celsius. Mostly clear and cold tomorrow night. Lows in the mid-30s or plus 2. Sunshine and upper 60s on Monday.
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0: You need to get the extra credit. You got like a few more days to get that extra credit to walk across that stage, or maybe just pass. Some of y'all aren't graduating. You're just trying to get to the next grade. There's nothing wrong with that. All right, let's get it done together. The last minute request that I've got on this list, my goal is to get to all of it before we bounce, and we do that in less than an hour. Let's get back to it. The Pop Crush Weekend Mix.
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great song, so funky, Bruno, and I Just Might, and I'm Brian. So graduation season is here. Now, if you're on the class of 2026, big congrats to you. I'm sure you're probably partying up right now. Make sure that you definitely party with your crew. Tomorrow, get yourself a nice brunch with your crew and your family. And also make sure that your relatives have your correct profile.

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Okay, ready? Today we're going to work on your delts, lats, and glutes. As soon as we figure out what those things are. But first, how about another song? 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

0: I know we talked about Mother Nature and her superpowers, and when you need to relax, let the stress out, anxiety, go out and sit in nature. But I'll tell you, I was watching just random, you know, go down the rabbit hole TikToks and Instagrams, and Mother Nature also can be kind of harsh. I mean, the wind, the flooding, and I don't know, just everything that Mother Nature does. It's incredible and scary all at the same time. You know what I mean?
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Always make good choices. And it sounds like you're off to a good start. 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

0: Finally find your thing. You want the whole world to know about that thing. So you use a thing called Canva to make it an even bigger and better thing. Whether you want to create flyers for that thing, make presentations for that thing, or design merch for that thing, you can do anything. 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
6: Best for northern Maine and western New Brunswick, a mix of sun and clouds across the region today with gusty winds, maybe some isolated showers, highs ranging from 64 to 74 north to south, or about 18 to 23 Celsius. Tonight looks mostly clear and cold, lows near 35 or plus 2, and tomorrow mostly sunny with afternoon highs in the upper 60s or around 19 Celsius.
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12: 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Rihanna's coming up, Zara Larsson, and right now Metro Boomin's Creepin'. I'm Blake Powers.

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0: Hefty slider bag, silly with a slide. One more time now, y'all. Come on.
2: 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So you use a thing called Canva to make it an even bigger and better thing. Whether you want to create flyers for that thing, make presentations for that thing, or design merch for that thing, you can do anything. So people can see your thing, feel your thing, love your thing. The next thing you know, it's a thing. Canva, the thing that makes anything a thing.
3: Here's a look at the weather forecast for northern Maine and western New Brunswick. A mix of sun and clouds across the region today with gusty winds, maybe some isolated showers, highs ranging from 64 to 74 north to south, or about 18 to 23 Celsius. Tonight looks mostly clear and cold, lows near 35 or plus 2, and tomorrow mostly sunny with afternoon highs in the upper 60s or around 19 Celsius.
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listening to us right now to win $1,000. Well, sorry, you're in the wrong place. 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
5: Here's a look at the weather forecast for northern Maine and western New Brunswick. A mix of sun and clouds across the region today with gusty winds, maybe some isolated showers, highs ranging from 64 to 74 north to south, or about 18 to 23 Celsius. Tonight looks mostly clear and cold, lows near 35 or plus 2, and tomorrow mostly sunny with afternoon highs in the upper 60s or around 19 Celsius.
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0: Shaboozy is a bar song, and it looks like my next artist is taking quite a bit of time off. She won't be back on the road again until September 25th and 26th in Hartford, Connecticut, then September 29th and September 30th in Pittsburgh, and her name is Olivia Rodrigo. She's going to do Drop Dead for you next, and I really appreciate you to stay alive.
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8: A look at the weather forecast for northern Maine and western New Brunswick. A mix of sun and clouds today. Breezy with highs around 72 or 22 Celsius. Expect wind gusts up to 30 miles per hour. Tonight, clearing, brisk and cooler. Lows in the upper 30s or plus 3 with patchy frost in low-lying areas. Tomorrow, partly sunny. Highs in the mid-60s or 18 Celsius. Showers likely on Tuesday.
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0: Chapel Roan's Good Luck Babe. 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

0: Sending that one out to all the Ella fellas. That is Ella Langley, Choosing Texas. The number one song in America as far as jukeboxes are concerned. That's right. Somebody actually studies this. Ella Langley at number one. Morgan Wallen's got a song, the second most. And Olivia Dean's Man I Need, the third most popular. When's the last time you dropped some money in the jukebox? Well, the next time you do, chance are good you're going to be playing that Ella Langley song.
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0: enjoy the music. When you're sad, the lyrics pick you up. And when it's payday, you go shopping. Yeah, we understand. 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

0: So fun to sing along with that one from the Lumineers. All right, so we heard from Miley Cyrus a few moments ago. Big congratulations going out to Miley. She is getting her star on the Hollywood Walk of Fame. Yeah, what, it's only been 20 years since she started Hannah Montana. What took them so long, right? Yeah, ceremony coming up in Hollywood this coming Friday. Congrats, Miley.
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16: Here's a look at the weather forecast for northern Maine and western New Brunswick. A mix of sun and clouds today, breezy with highs around 72 or 22 Celsius. Expect wind gusts up to 30 miles per hour. Tonight, clearing, brisk and cooler, lows in the upper 30s or plus 3 with patchy frost in low-lying areas. Tomorrow, partly sunny, highs in the mid-60s or 18 Celsius, showers likely on Tuesday.
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0: is Jelly Roll looking forward to touring with Post Malone this summer. They had to cancel a couple of dates, but just a couple. The rest of the tour going forward.
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4: Here's a look at the weather forecast for northern Maine and western New Brunswick. A mix of sun and clouds today, breezy with highs around 72 or 22 Celsius. Expect wind gusts up to 30 miles per hour. Tonight, clearing, brisk and cooler, lows in the upper 30s or plus 3 with patchy frost in low-lying areas. Tomorrow, partly sunny, highs in the mid-60s or 18 Celsius, showers likely on Tuesday.
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0: the latest from One Republic that is Need Your Love. Okay, so we heard from Madonna a few moments ago, the new album coming out July the 3rd. And then later on that month, she's going to be doing the halftime show at the World Cup Final. That's right. She's going to be taking the stage. BTS is coming to town for this event. Shakira is going to be performing. Yeah, it's truly going to be a great global spectacle. The World Cup, of course, the gigantic soccer tournament coming up this summer. The final game, I believe, July 19th. Yeah, Madonna, part of the halftime show. 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

0: That is Hozier. We heard from Harry Styles a few moments ago. So if you want to see Harry here in the U.S., you got to get to New York City. He's kind of doing a residency on this tour. Like, for example, this month, he's in Amsterdam for a whole bunch of dates. And then next month, he'll be at Wembley in the U.K. And then when he comes to the U.S., pretty much just New York. Yeah, he's not going to hit the entire country, just the Big Apple.
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16: If a baby is giggling in the back seat, they're probably happy. 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
22: Here's a look at the weather forecast for northern Maine and western New Brunswick. A mix of sun and clouds today, breezy with highs around 72 or 22 Celsius. Expect wind gusts up to 30 miles per hour. Tonight, clearing, brisk, and cooler, lows in the upper 30s or plus 3 with patchy

0: Frost in low-lying areas. Tomorrow, partly sunny, highs in the mid-60s or 18 Celsius, showers likely on Tuesday.
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If

0: There's Taylor Swift, Q96.1. All right. Hey, coming up next weekend, the Francis Malcolm Science Center is having their open house. It's next Saturday. They'll have planetarium shows, visits to the observatory, hikes on nature trails. Lunch is available as well. It's going to be a ranger exhibit, experiments with camp invention, coloring contest, face painting, just fun for the entire family. Absolutely free event. The planetarium shows and the lunch, though, are $5 per person. Donations will be accepted. If you want some more information, head over to Facebook and just search for the Francis Malcolm Science Center.
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0: Samba is getting ready to take the stage, performing at the AMAs, and he's also nominated for 7 American Music Awards. What up? It's me, Brian. You are about to witness late night TV history as The Late Show with Stephen Colbert is about to come to an end. His final week starts tomorrow night. Jon Stewart, Steven Spielberg, and Bruce Springsteen will be sending Colbert off. And if you missed it, you got to head over to YouTube and watch the Strike Force 5 reunion and the podcast with Colbert and his fraternity of late night hosts. That thing was truly off the rails. Very, very funny stuff. And David Letterman, the first host of The Late Show, he came back and sent Colbert off in a very Letterman-like way. You'll definitely be laughing in stitches and your gut will be hurting.
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As soon as we figure out what those things are. 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
14: Here's the weather forecast for northern Maine and western New Brunswick. Clearing, brisk, and cooler tonight. Lows drop to the upper 30s or about 3 Celsius. Patchy frost in low-lying areas. Tomorrow, partly sunny. Highs in the mid-60s or 18 Celsius. Variable cloudiness tomorrow night. A slight chance of showers. Lows near 50 or 10 C. And Tuesday, mix of sun and cloud, showers likely. Slight chance of afternoon thunderstorms. Highs around 72 or 22 C.
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How do you like Ready, Set, Radio? No? Okay, well, we're still working on it. 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

0: Lil Nas X, and I'm Brian. So you and I are 1 week away from the AMAs. AMAs are Monday, the 25th, Memorial Day. Queen Latifah is back as her host, and Taylor Swift leads the nominations with 8, along with Sabrina Carpenter, Morgan Wallen, Olivia Dean, all up for Album of the Year. Teddy Swims, Cat's Eye, Somber are all performing, and also 21 Pilots take the stage.
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3: Here's the weather forecast for northern Maine and western New Brunswick. Clearing, brisk, and cooler tonight. Lows drop to the upper 30s or about 3 Celsius. Patchy frost in low-lying areas. Tomorrow, partly sunny. Highs in the mid-60s or 18 Celsius. Variable cloudiness tomorrow night. A slight chance of showers. Lows near 50 or 10 C. And Tuesday, a mix of sun and cloud. Showers likely. Slight chance of afternoon thunderstorms. Highs around 72 or 22 C.
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